0: so valuable.
1: Nobody.
0: Your worth is incalculable.
1: There's nobody like you.
0: You're irreplaceable.
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0: One of a kind, all original.

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T-minus 21 seconds, and the solid rocket booster engine gimbal now underway. T-minus 15 seconds. T-minus 10, 9, 8, 7, 6. We have main engine start. 4, 3, 2, 1. And liftoff. Liftoff of the 25th Space Shuttle mission, and it is clear to tower.

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You know they say, in every man's life, there comes a time when he gets struck by the arrow of Cupid, by the love of God, or the beauty of a woman. And sometimes this love brings thunder into your life, and it brings the storm. Sing about it.

O earth and sea. For the devil sends the beast with wrath, because he knows the time is short. Let him who hath understanding reckon the number of the beast, for it is a human number. Its number is 666.

Slackers Bootleg Mix. Have you ever been to a Slackers show? Do you like Jamaican music? I don't. Haha, just kidding. I love it and I love the Slackers. What a great band. Let's get on with it.

Along the dusty Winnemucca Road, when along came a semi with a high-end canvas covered load. If you're going to Winnemucca, Mac, with me you can ride. And so I climbed into the cab and then I settled down inside. He asked me if I'd seen a road with so much dust and sand, and I said, listen,

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Puss and dog not the same look. Dog may get wet, but puss must get cut.

path has been laced with anger in the past, but I laugh in the face of danger. I've been asked to embrace a stranger as I labor through the grass full of snakes but neighbors. Harassed cause of race relations, but I walk a straight path in a wasted nation. Secret agendas are pushed in places in an effort to suppress and to test my patience, but I'm an immovable object, ultimate victor in an unwinnable contest. They come past like a thief in the night, but my foundation run as deep as my height. The dark night fights villains trying to sabotage. You dressed in camouflage, but my grandma lost, standing firm like a camera pod. Fill the prescription like a doctor. No weapons formed against me shall prosper.

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I better not open this now, because it might contain contraband. I'll give it to John, supplement his camels, right? He dropped on his head when he was very small. We occasionally cut his fingernails off and smoke them. But there's a song about everything. John.

0: 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Hello?
1: Hello. My name is John Williams. Have you heard of me?
0: Yeah.
1: Would you mind awfully if I play along with you, chaps?
0: What do you think, lads?
2: Yeah,
0: great, John. Come in. All right, John?
1: Yeah, okay.
0: Whoa, nice one, John.
1: Oh, very flash.
0: Beautiful, John.

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1: Yeah, mind-blowing, John.
0: I'm lost for words.
1: Loved every minute of it, John.
0: Hear, hear.
1: You're amazing, John.
0: And so are you. Ciao.
1: See you, John.
0: Pratt.

0: This song is about a guy from the Middle East, not the best human being in the world, but this guy is one of the finest dancers you'll ever see, ladies and gentlemen. His name is Saddam Hussein. Great dancer, not good human being.
1: Sultan
0: it's called
1: Sam
0: the Hussein Skank.
2: You never know.
1: It's just, please.

Illumination, harnessing the power of the human potential. The audio program you are about to hear has been designed for use on a stereophonic system. For maximum effectiveness, please use headphones. This program is not to be used while driving or operating machinery.

0: Hey, yo, Ohm's Law.
1: Yo.
0: What's going on?
1: Nah, man. Just hearing the sun doing the thing, you know?
0: Yeah. About to get into this thing about how people cross the line, you know?
1: I know what you're talking about, man. It's like these people have no barriers sometimes.
0: Yeah, man. Everybody got their space, man. You just got to let them know where your space ends and their space begins, I guess.
1: Yeah, sometimes you got to play Simon and draw that line full of chalk. Not outline, but just borderline, you know what I mean?
0: Yeah, man, for sure. You don't let them know, man. You never know what can happen.
1: For sure, man. You got to keep these people up.